0: Hören. Probiert es aus.
1: Just a perfect day. Drink sangria in the park. And then later

Here we are, another story, another journey. Today, tomorrow, on the flashlight tourney. A sanguine made of gold, passion is sold. Time to forgive and never forget. Together, we're ever in a golden jet set. Landing on the shore of a lake, and what I give is what I take. Over the green, my thought runs so free, straight as an arrow and strong as a tree. I've got roots crawling down the water, stepping alibi, and really doesn't matter. Across a river and through an island, sky is the limit, but skyline is my horizon. I'm true, you are true, we are true. It's the rebel rendezvous. My

not a magician, neither a wizard. Tarzana skins, more than a lizard. I don't need the flag to be revolutionary. Transforming the ordinary into something extraordinary. Made for sure with no compromise. Connected to my freedom from sunset to sunrise. I draw my own lines with no regrets and no lies. Creativity never sleeps. So needed the eye. Now concentrate, time to elevate. Don't hesitate, me myself.

I've heard people say that too much of anything is not good for you, baby. But I don't know about that. As many times as we've loved and we've shared love and made love, it doesn't seem to me like it's enough. It's just not enough, baby. It's just not enough.